0: You're 25 o'clock.
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0: 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That's 5353 5892.
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1: Oh.
0: To Echo Bridge Road for two suspicious parties. Correction, three suspicious parties. That came to the LP door. So, she said, needed to send them away, and they're standing at the end of the driveway. She happens to leave, they were really rude to her. They started walking towards Fawn Fawn Lane. Two of them are wearing baseball caps. One has a vest on.
1: Roger.

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1: Control.
0: Can you know the company is called Active Pest Control, Alpha Papa Tango India, Victor Echo? I spoke to a David Reed, January 20th, 2005. They were notified of the solicitation process. They're a relatively new company. I'll be clear with a warning for now.
1: Thank you.

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1: Very good.

Oaks, 8th and 5th High School. Coming from the baseball field, and I was complaining over music for the past 3 hours.

0: 72 Frank Mitchell.
1: Thank you.
0: I'm driving by that area now. I do not hear any music, but there is a baseball game going on.
1: Okay.

0: 85 below frequency control. I'm taking that for 80.
1: Coming to you, it's Joe Bryce. 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There's a baseball game going up.

some fire, medical ship alarm.

Engine 1, 8 First Tree Circle, RP not on scene, reporting 84-year-old male dementia patient, had a tube extracted on Saturday, the site is bleeding profusely.

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0: 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Traffic stop, T Street at 495, out with Mass, 2 Zulu, Mike Tango, 38, 2 ZMT, 38.
1: Great.

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A1 Engine 1, 37 on 5th Ave. Body 3, 115.

Bleeding from a urinary catheter to the site. That's right at the corner of Wedge Street on the left. 118.

BOS Eagle Mass Milford, starting 0, 127.

0: Flat out being still on 82 engine 1. Respond to 49 Ruggles Street, apartment 1 for party falling. That's 82 engine 1. 49 Ruggles Street, apartment 1, party falling, 203.
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0: 81, you got it. 82 disregard, 82 disregard.

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Butterfly, shift to line A1, engine 1, respond to 15, Long Hill Road. Female body falling, to be out of it. Well, it's having past falls. That's Franco Fire, shift alarm A1, engine 1, 15, Long Hill Road, which is West Block Road end of it, at the end, for its party fall.

0: Mr. Coyle?
1: 50 Ruggles Street, 50 Ruggles, apartment 2, for 911 hangup. Abandoned the call and then hung up on the callback. Nothing significant for apartment 2 at 50 Ruggles. Call taker has attempted 3 more callbacks. No answer.
2: Here's

body falling. 0615.

0: SWAT units responding to 15 Arundel Street. The phone number that called in is associated with apartment 3, not 2. It is mapping at 2. Looks like we have history with a party last in Garcia. I don't know, apartment 3.
1: Yeah, I'm in 8.

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0: Ambulance 1.
1: Ambulance 1, Stream 4-1 over to Melford, starting 0.
0: Under to Melford 0, 6:30.

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So she fell. That's Michael Fire Shift Alarm, 442 Road, Apartment 313 to Benchmark for Person Fallen. 633.

0: Fletch Hill Road, 313 Veg Park. 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Responding to 44 Hill Road, there's an address change. It's actually apartment 209-20982.
1: 82 has 209.

Safety Rescue 1, make contact with the party when the state is accidental, but took a minute to get information out of her. If you could just confirm that she's okay.

to the rescue. We're all set up there. Thank you.

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Good morning, sir. 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

0: RP is going to be the father of the child. 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Now he's not there. There you go.
1: Try to control.
0: Try control.
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0: Twin Two Control. Tranquil Control. 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
1: Breathing.
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4: I'm going to be going out on Grove. I'm going to stay off the air. I'll give you the information after.
1: Iran, yes, 64.
4: To the UH spot, back to the home. Let's make sure we do a complete thorough search of that home.
3: Yes, sir.
1: Unit Elm Street that the father is reporting, he's been out looking for the child for about 5 minutes. He looked everywhere in the house, he's not driving around. Child should be wearing pajamas with a bluey character on him.
4: Okay, Joe.
5: Be at the house. Be more useful there. We'll have the cruisers check this room.

0: 73, ground from drunk.
1: That makes sense.
0: Six going out. Green. 22 units responding. I'll be coming from the Pond Street side. I'll check in.

0: Control, do we have a timeline? Like, when's the last time you saw this child?
1: Well, I think the last time he saw the child was last night when he went to bed. And again, so you got this one, you go to the bathroom. We went to check on the son was not in there. Negative on the medical history, he does describe him as being a black 7-year-old male, 3 feet tall approximately, short black hair.
2: Could you go again with the name of that child?
1: The father never gave us the child's name. He was ecstatic. We tried to get it from him. We didn't get it. Father was a Jean Danielle Caddy. C-A-D-I-S. We have nothing significant in the progress of him.
3: Impulse control slowing down. We have a child in the house.
1: Briefly, slowing units down at the child in the house.
2: Sure, 49, clear.
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0: to the 6-4.
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0: Challenger is reunited with his family. 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

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X-ray Tango Bravo Yankee 54 XTBY 54. I'm not

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0: 73. 64. Now on Summer Street, the 911 open line, come up in the elevator. Another emergency heard, I'm able to make contact with anyone. 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Mm-hmm. 73,

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0: Control 73, pick 4. Being on one lane, being blocked. Don't know where you're going to have this stuff.
1: Can you create an incident for a disturbance at 500 Lincoln Street, the Lincoln Street School, and close it out and assign myself a case number? Sierra 20.
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0: Sarah King Street, by the, looks like the 485 northbound on ramp for 2 car MVA, no injuries reported.
1: Exactly.
0: Gracias.

0: 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I got a car in the middle of the intersection. I'm gonna see if it's movable.
1: Yeah, I'm out.

0: 去了山途中。Vehicle 1 to Mass Ridge, 5 Sierra Lima Sierra 32, operator Sierra 520-17242, copy 1.
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0: Vehicle 2 is going to be Rhode Island Ridge 1, X-ray India 660, and the operator is going to be Rhode Island ON. 8415670.
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1: 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The survivor is a 96-year-old male. 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
1: Assistance landed. 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Approximately return 3:30 this afternoon. There is a lightweight wheelchair on scene, which is much easier than our searchers. Engine one, clear returning.
0: Police chief, assistance rendered. Patient is on the way to their appointment. Should be returning at 3:30. There is a lightweight chair on scene that is easier than the chair. Your first

Tá suave, meu irmão.

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1: Franklin Control.
0: I'll be out of service. I'll let you know I'm clear.
1: Thank you, sir.

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1: Right control.
0: If you can create an incident for Section 35, it was issued by Rentham District Court. You can attach Dale Lambert, close out, and I'll take your case number 4.
1: Breathe, Ava.

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0: 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One type is in the shed.
1: We're in the shed.

Dave Franklin issue. Myself and 73 are going to be headed to 87 West Street for a attempted warrant service. Party is going to be Mass Sierra 2257-8465. Again, Mass S 2257-8465. Can you just confirm that WMS before I head over there, please?

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1: A2 will take that. We're clear. 495.
0: This is A2 responding to 55 Quince Landing. 96-year-old male, General Weakness, unable to get up.

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4: 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Sierra 7, Francisco, have multiple alarms coming from that location. 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
2: A1, 7, Francisco, have for the medical alarm plus fire alarm. 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
5: Up there from that, it's going to be verbal. 9013B Bravo. CRO.
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0: 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Rescue 1 of main route to Innsbruck. Excuse me, Francis, for fire alarm / medical alert alarm from Quinn's Landing.
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0: This turbine, we need contact with the fuel that's gone to be dead at the alarm off. No smoke, no fire, no medical.
1: And I copy accidental. Do they need assistance resetting or are we good to clear everybody up?
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1: Clearing it up.
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0: Everything.
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0: 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Engine 1 clear, returning.
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0: Transfer 1 to the Rentham District Court, starting mileage 62394. Again, 62394, your attempt.
1: 62394, call the court.
0: Can you also locate that warrant in Tejas for Robert, please?
1: Great.

0: 85 friendly choke. Off that court. 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Again, 62400.
1: Number 62400.

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She's on blood thinners. 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
0: 41 BLS, Milford Hospital.
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0: That's fine for me too. Austin Belfort, ending 10 even.
1: Austin Belfort, ending 10.

Traffic control after 85, off the 72. 85. 73. Cottage Street. At Hayward Hospital, looking to make contact with Thomas Capuccio to call the hospital so his father can be discharged.

0: 六月份之后
1: 完了
0: One vehicle stop, 582 Oak Street, Alamance Ranch, 923 Tango, Tango 7, 923 TT7.
1: Where is it?

0: 9 to Bank Control.
1: Brian Mitchell.
0: You can show me a quick note stop. Should I have a verbal? Should I have a row for 9018?

0: 再往下再去交。Is this going to be Cottage Street or Cottage Court?
1: Coffee,
0: that
1: will be clear.
0: Okay, love it.

0: 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I was just checking in house. I believe it was probably coming out of Cottage Court, the 6 Cottage Street. Those apartments are actually East Central. They're going to check court first. Do the right house.
1: Very good.

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1: Very sick, thank you.

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0: 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I'm clear from that stop with Officer 76.
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0: Control
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Thank you. 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

0: 是反光镜头。
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0: 啊，对，放大四号。Southeast issued 916, 98 Echo, and 917 Alpha to the 401 I called him.
1: Okay, where are you?

你好，我有事吗，主播？我来接。我希望你是有 Pre-Military Operating Lab PC 388 Golf Alpha 68 3YG 868. Send 25 text messages to abort them.So that's a resident when you saw police coming up. She has a history of cutting suicidal attempts. If located, stop, hold, and contact Mansfield PD. 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

165 Cottage Street on the second, 51-year-old female on the stomach, left side of the abdominal pain and vomiting. 2-1's on the way. 9165 Cottage Street, second floor. Upper stomach and abdominal pain and vomiting, recent discharge from the hospital.

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0: 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Accidental.
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1: Insurance, Southwest Pest Control, wearing black pants and shoes, was posted around their property and then leave. He's now since left the property, headed towards Tyson Road, Acorn Street, and Stewart Street. Paul stated he was rude when we talked about the last day there was a reporter in that area.
2: So.
0: See you.

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Engine 102.

0: answer, engine one.
1: Assistance rendered. 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
0: Assistance rendered. Will be clear returning.

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Sure. 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Sure. Sure. Sure. Sure. Sure. Sure. Sure. Sure. Sure. Sure. Sure. Sure. Sure. Sure. Sure. Sure. Sure. Sure. Sure. Sure. Sure. Sure. Sure. Sure. Sure. Sure. Sure. Sure. Sure. Sure. Sure. Sure. Sure. Sure. Sure. Sure. Sure. Sure. Sure. Sure. Sure. Sure. Sure. Sure. Sure. Sure. Sure. Sure. Sure. Sure. Sure. Sure. Sure. Sure. Sure. Sure. Sure. Sure. Sure. Sure. Sure. Sure. Sure. Sure. Sure. Sure. Sure. Sure. Sure. Sure. Sure. Sure. Sure. Sure. Sure. Sure. Sure. Sure. Sure. Sure. Sure. Sure. Sure. Sure. Sure. Sure. Sure. Sure. Sure. Sure. S

0: 2006, the Franco Mutual. I'll be in the area of, I believe, Tyson and Acorn. Looks like he's talking to her right now. I'm just going to wait till he finishes up. I believe it's Acorn. He might have walked towards the chestnut trying to find him.
1: Control. I'll go for the next hour, let you know when I'm clear.
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0: 你那个银行，那个我，那边阿妈，那边客官。

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1: Angel.
0: You can share in this clear that party was advised of the bylaw. He's cooperative, is going to head towards the Horseman Plaza to wait for a ride. Can you just add to the notes he's with APTIV, APTIVE?
1: Thank you.
0: Sorry, that was APTIV, pass control.
1: Thank you, Ben. Thank you.

0: Franklin Fire, Ship's Alarm, Battalion 1, Rescue 1, Engine 1, A2, 808 Summer Street for the fire alarm. Franklin Fire, Ship's Alarm, Battalion 1, Engine 1, Rescue 1, A2, 808 Summer Street for the fire alarm.
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1: 300 Franklin Lodge Drive. Office reporting a white SUV with a male inside. Sleeping, arguably sleeping in a passenger vehicle on Sheriff's Exploiting. I'll see if they walk up to the vehicle to check for any breathing.
0: Back, smoke detector due to cooking false alarm. Negative, sir. They just wanted to inform us that it's due to cooking.
3: Hey, rescue one only, then. Rescue one can handle.
0: Is he rescue one to respond?
3: Engine one has the message. We will be clear returning.
0: Engine one, clear returning.
3: A1 clear and returning, and back in Franklin.
0: Proceed, A1. Rescue on the route, 808 Summer Street for the fire alarm activation due to cooking.
1: I'm in
4: Come again?
1: The caller walked back outside to go in the direction of the white SUV. Space is now gone from the parking lot. Unknown direction of travel or unknown space.
4: Hey, Chief. It sounds like they're breathing, so we'll be clear.
1: Thank you, sir.

67 has it. 76, hold you up. I need you. 76. 76, 76. 76. 76. 76. 76. 76. 76. 76. 76. 76. 76. 76. 76. 76. 76. 76. 76. 76. 76. 76. 76. 76. 76. 76. 76. 76. 76. 76. 76. 76. 76. 76. 76. 76. 76. 76. 76. 76. 76. 76. 76. 76. 76. 76. 76. 76. 76. 76. 76. 76. 76. 76. 76. 76. 76. 76. 76. 76. 76. 76. 76. 76. 76. 76. 76. 76. 76. 76. 76. 76. 76. 76. 76. 76. 76. 76. 76. 76. 76. 76. 76. 76. 76. 76. 76. 76. 76. 76. 76. 76. 76. 76. 76. 76. 76. 76. 76. 76. 76. 76. 76. 76. 76. 76. 76. 76. 76. 76. 76. 76. 76. 76. 76. 76. 76. 76. 76. 76.

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1: Rescue 1.
0: Rescue 1 is on arrival, 808 Summer Street. We'll be investigating. There's nothing showing. We have a single-story, single-family home.
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1: Got it.
0: It's going to be Georgia Orland 07-08-25-024. Again, Georgia 07-08-25-024.
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0: Five, six, Franklin Control.
1: Okay.
0: Clear for dinner.
1: Thank you.

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Was reset 30 minutes ago and it stopped. Enter through the Pheasant Hill Road side of Long Hill.

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0: 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That was a confirmed accidental.
1: Affirmative,
0: Marianne said she's okay.
1: Roger that, engine 1, clear returning. Tango Fire, A1 has a cancellation, in quarters.
0: Proceed, A1.

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0: 你给我 status， I guess we call it citizen's complaint. The resident's name is going to be Trigger Tango Romeo India Golf Echo Romeo, first name Deborah. They reside in Spruce Pond Village. They just called for loud noise complaint of motorcycles in the area of King Street and Union Street. If you could just send a separate cop to that area.
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0: Just let Bellingham him know from, at the Denault Street, or Denault Road, right over the line.
1: Okay, so please leave this to the street owner all along the way.
0: Negative. It's, cash, please. On a Toyota.
1: Thank you.
2: I'm 67, I'll be going.
1: Thank you.